Me in. New from Sam Fender with Olivia Dean here on 88.9, where it's all new music from 8 to 9 tonight. This next one has got to be one of my new fave songs. It's Criminal Kissing from Ian Sweet, his latest.

0: Tiger Blood, the latest from Houndmouth here on 88.9, where we've got all new music coming soon. I've got a new one from Beck, the next newest one from Leon Bridges. But tomorrow morning on 88.9, you got to join us at the Coffee House. 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

Ride Lonesome here on WERS, the latest from Beck. And now I've got one of the four new songs from Leon Bridges. It's Light the Way.

Plantain Tomatoes, new from Lucy Dacus here on 88.9, where we've got all new music. This song actually released for Record Store Day this year, so a few months ago. 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

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New from Blanchell. 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

0: Better Man, the latest from Slow Pulp here on WERS. 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

Who's your boyfriend from Royal Otis here on ERS? I'm Birdie. I'm going to be hanging out with you tonight. I've got the new from Suki Waterhouse on the way, but right now it's Trying to Throw Your Arms Around the World from U2.

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0: Back in love, the latest from Suki Waterhouse here on WERS. I've got some talking heads coming up. I've got something new from the last dinner party on the way. 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

Big Dog, the latest from the Last Dinner Party here at 88.9. I want all of their vibes. Like, their clothing styles are totally what I would want if I was ever famous like them. Now, I've got Born Under a Bad Sign. It's Albert King.

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Hear the latest from Mumford & Sons with Chris Stapleton. 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

0: That was When You Know, new from Bebe Stockwell here on WERS, a local artist. In a little bit, I'm going to pass it over to the secret spot, but they're going to take great care of you, and I hope you have a great rest of your night. Before I go, though, I've got the English beat. 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

88.9 WERS, fooling around, playing some classic R&B and soul. It is so much fun. Drifters from 1958 and Fools Fall in Love. Cooling out, starting the show with a late 60s Cool in the Gang classic, Breeze and Soul. Good Friday evening. Welcome to The Secret Spot. Mo Wilkes with you. Pat yourself on the back. You made it to the end of the work week. We'll discover Cautious Clay in Less Than Five with Shoulders. Also have her and George Benson on the night shift. First, Tatiana taking care of the day shift. Good evening.

Secret Spot 88.9 online, WERS.org, helping you discover some new R&B and soul. Sweater, nice song, very soulful. It's called Cozy. Also heard Cautious Clay before that and Shoulders, 9 p.m. Mo Wilkes with you on your Friday. Good evening. Hopefully your day went well. Got a chance to get my stroll on while I was getting some lunch today. No, I did not remember to bring it in with me. I should have, but it was good to get out there on the sun, on the common, get a chance to walk down to the public garden. I was looking for that tree that happened to fall the other day. I didn't see it. It was definitely just totally removed. On the way, what I did remember is I have tickets for you, or at least a chance to enter your name for a chance to win tickets to see Neo as well as Akon next Tuesday, Xfinity Center. That's the 21st. So if you're interested, text or email us at info@wers.org. Put Neo or Secret Spot in the subject line. Her is next.

You got the night at the spot, 88.9. George Benson on that soulful jazzy guitar. And Give Me the Night, classic one from King Floyd. Groove Me, Monifa in the set, I Miss You. Nice remix with AZ and her led, Gabriella with As I Am. Partly cloudy this evening. Smoke and haze still possible, reducing that visibility, so be careful on the roads. Low 63. Mixed bag for your weekend tomorrow, partly to mostly cloudy, scattered showers, thunderstorms in the afternoon, and windy, high 85. Sunday, not too bad, partly cloudy, maybe some smoke and haze still around, but less, high 80. It's partly cloudy and 71 along the Common, across from our Uncommon Studios. Kayvon Richardson in 3, Mayor Hawthorne, and something for your weekend. First, Tank in the Bank.

0: 88.9, that's what. The Secret Spot, Mayor Hawthorne's Backseat Lover, nice groove. Discoveries from Kevin Richardson, Cruising and Tank of the Bangers, led with Move featuring Lucky Day. Mo Wilkes with you in your Friday evening. But I want you to get lucky this evening by entering your name for a chance to go check out Neo and Akon next Tuesday. Text or email us at info@wers.org. Put Neo or Secret Spot in the subject line. You automatically enter. Do it now before 2 a.m. Well, if you're out and about right now, you can check out the Total Cancer Experience for you Zodiacs out there. They're celebrating the birthdays of DJs DJ Nice as well as Drew Nice. And it's a 30-plus kind of a thing. And it's at Savor, 180 Lincoln Street in Boston. So don't miss out. Check it out. Let them know Mo from the Spot sent you. Lucy Pearl's queued up for Harold in Boston, getting our dance on. We've got Diana Ross and the Supremes, Usher, and Tavares ahead.
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88.9 WERS, ladies rocking the mid to late 60s. Fontella Bass to the rescue. Rescue me. One of the last hits for Diana Ross and the Supremes, and someday we'll be together. Good Friday evening. Mo Wilkes with you. I got a discovery for you. In less than 5 minutes, you got to check out the latest Olivia Dean song, So Easy to Fall in Love. I think you'll love it. Also, New England's Tavares and Eugene Wilder, Get Your Home. First, Usher, Making It Right. Welcome to the Spot.

0: Such a great voice. 88.9 Secret Spot. That's why it's so easy to love her latest song, Olivia Dean. So easy to fall in love. Mo Wilkes here with you on your Friday. You want to make your weekend even better? Well, keep it right there. Secret Spot Saturday and Sunday. Host Dita Nubian. He's going to guide you 10 p.m. to 2 a.m., bringing Boston R&B, soul, and slow jam. So if you check us out during the weekdays, thank you. 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And he may have a chance for you to check out Neo next Tuesday. I do have a chance for you to check out Neo and Akon live next Tuesday. You got to text or email us at info@wers.org. Put Secret Spot or Neo on the subject line. This is a good excuse to download the app. You can do it easy from there. Gordon Banks is queued up. We also have Tavares in two songs and Eugene Wilde to get you home.
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Gliding in your ride, the secret spot. Eugene Wild for secret listeners. Got to get you home tonight. New Bedford and Fall River's Tavares, never had a love like this before. Love that groove. Sister, brand new featuring Missy and Gordon Banks. Can't keep running. Partly cloudy now, some smoke and haze sticking around, so be careful outside. And low 63. Saturday, not so hot. Partly to mostly cloudy, scattered showers and thunderstorms possible in the afternoon. Windy, high 85. You might want to bet on Sunday. A little better. Partly cloudy, smoke and haze still possible, but reduced in high 80. It's partly cloudy in 69 by BU. Sam Henshaw and Neo ahead. Let's go.

0: 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Neo on the spot because of you. Mo Wilkes here with you. How would you like to check out Neo singing that song live? Well, you could pay for the tickets for next Tuesday, although ticket prices have gone up if you haven't noticed. One of the easier, safest ways to do it, you could enter your name for a chance to win them. Yes, text or email us at info@WERS.org. Put Secret Spot on Neo in the subject line. You'll be entering your name for a chance to be selected. We'll do that very soon. You've got until 2 a.m. to do that before I am out of here. We've got Jody Wadley queued up off the hook, Isaac Hayes, and Jeffrey Osborne ahead. Keep it locked right there at the spot.
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88.9 WERS. Yeah. Some 90s and 2K slow jams. Brandy and How I Feel. We kept it real with For Real. You don't know nothing. That's the name of the song. I'm not talking about you. You do know because you're here. Good Saturday morning. Welcome to The Secret Spot. Mo Wilkes with you. We've got I'll Be Sure in two songs. Lady T, Tina Marie in Portuguese Love. And Alexander O'Neill bringing the sun. No smoke or smog in there. First Mac airs right now on The Spot.

0: 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Checked out the latest Mac Airs. Before that, she just want to see me right now. Right now, good Saturday morning to you. Welcome to the Secret Spot. In case you just happen to stumble upon us, welcome. We're here till 2 a.m. giving you some nice, soulful, slow grooves. And as if that wasn't enough, how about entering yourself for a chance to check out some live music? Very easy. Text or email me at info@wers.org. Put either Secret Spot or Neo in the subject line. As in Neo, he's going to be at the Xfinity Center along with Akon next Tuesday. So you never know. It could be your lucky morning. Albie Shore is queued up. I Want to Know. Lady T for JP and some Alexander O'Neill ahead.
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Usually paired with Marvin Gaye. Solo Tammy Terrell, I Cried. Sally and JP, secret listener, asked and received Tina Marie's Portuguese Love. We know it was the shorter version. Albie Shore led with I Want to Know. Partly cloudy skies this evening and overnight, smoke and haze sticking around, and the low 63. For our day today, partly to mostly cloudy. Scattered showers and thunderstorms in the afternoon. It'll be windy, high 85. Sunday we get a little bit better. Areas of smoke and haze reduced. High is going to be near 80. Currently partly cloudy in 69. By the Revere Beach Sand Sculptures. Got to check them out this weekend. Mariah 6, Craig David, also Anita Baker for Fran. First, Alexander O'Neill.

0: Yes, 88.9 Boston Secret Spot. Craig David with Awkward. New Discovery, Sean Milley and Love Me, Mariah in the set, In Your Feelings. And we led with Alexander O'Neill. That's smoke-free, haze-free sunshine. Good morning. We're not about algorithms, just rhythm and blues for you, the listener. 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In the next hour, discovering new artist colleagues in October London, some Alicia Keys, and Phyllis Hyman from Medford. Got to keep it locked to hear all that at The Spot.
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88.9 WERS, slowing things down. Yes, it's about time. Bobby V, Love Me Slow, discovered Colleagues, their new Patience featuring October London. Just inside the one, welcome to the fourth and final hour. I'm Mo Wilkes, taking you back to the 70s in less than 4 minutes with Phyllis Hyman and Norman Connors. Betcha by golly, wow. Some info for you if you want to go check out a show for free. Sam Cooke and Flowetry ahead, too. First, Alicia Keys at the spot.

88.9. Three words summing that up. By golly. And wow. The sophisticated Phyllis Hyman teaming up with Norman Connors. Betcha by golly wow for Medford. Nice stylistics remake. Mo Wilkes with you. Good morning. You like live music? Well, I'm going to give you a chance to check out some live music on us. Your last chance. Text or email us at info@wers.org. Put Secret Spot or Neo in the subject line. As in, Neo is going to be in town next Tuesday, Xfinity Center in Mansfield. We want you to go on us. Sam Cooke's up in less than five in one song, bringing the love. We also have new Joe Leon and Flowetry, kicking it off with the Drells.

Yeah, you have it at the right spot. 88.9, changing faces. Keep it right there. I concur. Sam Cooke, some vintage Love Me. Drells and Archie Bell on top, just a little closer. Partly cloudy into the overnight. Smoke and haze sticking around. Reduced visibility, low 63. Today, partly to mostly cloudy. A shower, maybe thunderstorms in the afternoon. It will be windy and 85 our high. Sunday, we get a little bit more relief. Although the smoke and haze are around, high 80. It's partly cloudy and 67 by the hot show. Lavelle in less than 4. Flowetry and Luther, so amazing. Discover new Joe Leon, God's Favorites. Deep song, good one. Secret spot.

Lay back, light the fire, and slow down with the secret spot. Boston's home for R&B, soul, and slow jams on 88.9 WERF.

0: 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Floistist and songstress together, as they should be. Floetry with Let Me In. Discoveries from Lavelle, Tongue Tied, and New Joe Leone. God's favorite. One of my new favorites. Thanks for joining us this Friday into Saturday morning. Hopefully you got some good grooves. The Nubian takes over in less than 21 hours. I think he's got chances for you to check out Neo. But just in case, you can text or email me now before 2 a.m. info@wers.org. Put Secret Spot or Neo in the subject line just to be on the safe side. And then you can enjoy him all evening tonight. Brothers of Soul queued up. We also have Luther with So Amazing for Secret Listeners in Fall River. Also, Moonchild to close. Love yourself first. Everything else falls in line. Peace and have a great weekend with 88.9.
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0: 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I'm Izzy, your chooser of tunes. 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

0: 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Hope you're enjoying the music. 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

0: 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Hey, I'm Izzy. 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More tunes in just a second.
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0: 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Thanks for joining me at this crazy hour. 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

0: WERS. I'm Izzy. Glad to have you here and glad to be sharing some new music together. 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

88.9 WERS. That was Extraordinary Machine from Fiona Apple. It's Lindsay, and I hope you got your coffee ready because we've got plenty of great music ahead this morning. Thank you for tuning in to WERS and making it part of your morning routine. Here's Bon Iver with Space Side.

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0: 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Now stick around, because coming up, I've got Indigo Girls, Haley Hendricks, and Raylan Baxter.
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88.9 WERS, Yellow Eyes from Raylan Baxter. Now, speaking of yellow, if you've looked outside the past week, you've probably noticed that hazy yellow sky over Boston. It's wildfire smoke drifting down from Canada, and the air quality is expected to be unhealthy for sensitive groups. So if you can, limit your time outdoors and take it easy. Right now, it's Hrishikesh Hirway with Iron Wine on Stray Dogs.

You just heard Nina Simone with I Wish I Knew How It Would Feel to Be Free here on 88.9 WERS. It's Lindsay. Good morning. 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Right now, it's Lucia from His Golden Messenger.

0: 88.9 WERS. That's Monster from Rachel McCartney. Now, if you're a Rolling Stones fan, well, you're in luck because we've got something special for you this weekend. 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Stick around because I've got the head and the heart, James Taylor and Cara Jackson on the Coffee House.
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88.9 WERS, that was Love at the Five and Dime from Nancy Griffith. It's Lindsay, and I'd like to wish you a good morning. Today also happens to be National Sour Candy Day, which might be my new favorite holiday. I'm a huge sour candy fan, so if you're heading home later, consider this your excuse to grab a bag of Sour Patch Kids. Right now, it's Joan Baez with Diamonds and Rust.

0: You just heard Daniel Donato with another dimension on 88.9 WERS. 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

88.9 WERS, Sunny came home from Sean Colvin. She picked up the guitar when she was just 10 years old and grew up listening to her dad's record collection, which includes folk legends like Pete Seeger and the Kingston Trio. Keeping it close to home, here's Rhode Island singer-songwriter Cara McKee with Goodbye.

Allison Russell with the Returner on 88.9 WERS. 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Right now, an artist I'll always keep close to my heart. Last summer, I actually took a road trip with one of my closest friends just to see them live, and it was such an incredible experience. Here's Coldplay with Sparks.

0: 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I'm Lindsay, and I'm so happy I got to spend the morning with you. I'll see you next Saturday morning, bright and early. But stick around, because Standing Room Only is coming up in just a few minutes. Until then, here's Arlo Guthrie, Andrew Bird, and Rhiannon Giddens.
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0: 98.9 WERS. That was the overture from Thoroughly Modern Millie. Good morning and happy Saturday. I'm Narissa and you're listening to Standing Room Only. 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Here's Time Stops from Big Fish.
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1: Oh, sit me in the softest seat. 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

0: That's me. WERS. That was Barbara Streisand with Sadie Sadie from Funny Girl. And before that was Time Stops from Big Fish. Next Saturday at 11 a.m., we've got some folks from Commonwealth Shakespeare Company's production of Midsummer Night's Dream joining me live in studio, live in Studio 889 to talk about the show. I'm so excited to welcome them, so make sure you tune in next Saturday, the 25th at 11 a.m. Coming up, I've got music from Waitress and Rent.
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0: I told her not to call you.
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1: Great! Well, nice to have...
0: Wait! She's 3 hours late.

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0: Patched.
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0: You know, I feel great now.
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0: 88.9 WERS. That was Some Kind of Time from Dogfight. Before that was Tango Maureen from Rent and Opening Up from Waitress. If you love tons of music in the morning, join George Knight Monday starting at 6 for new and iconic tunes and quick headlines from the ERS student news team right here on 88.9 and streaming at WERS.org. On Thursday night, I got to see The Great Gatsby at the Citizens Bank Opera House, and there's a reason that I love that soundtrack so much. I was so happy to finally get to see it, and I just haven't stopped thinking about that show for the past couple days. So I've got one from The Great Gatsby coming up, followed by Billy Elliot.
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of the train at Pennsylvania Station, I felt that restlessness even more. All of New York City wanted what was coming next. Everyone

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So when I heard of a cottage on the grounds of a Long Island mansion for 80

0: What's this?
1: It's a letter.
0: I can see it's a letter.
1: And open if you want.
0: Thank God for that. The suspense was killing me.
1: It's from me mum.
0: Your mum?
1: She wrote it for us when I was 18. Except I couldn't wait.
0: I see.
1: You can read it if you want. Read it out.
0: Dear Billy, I must seem a distant memory.
1: Which is?
0: Which is probably a good thing. And it will have been a long
1: time.

0: She must have been a very special woman.
1: No, she was just me mum.
2: WERS. That was The Letter from Billy Elliot. And before that was Roaring On, the opening from The Great Gatsby. It's playing at the Citizens Bank Opera House through tomorrow, the 19th. So just a couple more chances to see it. I highly recommend going. It's just such a fun show. Speaking of shows, I'm in a production of Shakespeare's Taming of the Shrew. We open tonight, actually, so I'm very excited about that. And I'm going to be playing a whole bunch of songs next hour in celebration of opening. But for now, I just wanted, on the theme of Shakespeare, I wanted to play Bottom's Gonna Be on Top from Something Rotten.
3: No more Mr. Anonymous.

0: fast.
1: Hello, Will. I knew you wouldn't go down without a fight.
0: The Topsa, nay, thou surely doth jest. I say on my honor here, I doth protest.
1: Yawn, rhyming couplet, that is so 1580s.
0: Oh, yeah? Well. If you wanna make it to the top, then you're gonna have to go through me. Cause on the top is where I live, and I will not be giving up that easily. So there!
1: Oh man, I have been waiting for this moment for so long. I'm gonna enjoy it when I knock you off your perch.
0: Oh no, you won't.
1: Oh yes, I will.
0: Oh no, you won't.
1: Oh yes, I will.
0: Oh no, you won't.
1: Oh yes, I will.
0: Oh no, you won't. My accomplishments are much more accomplished than yours.
1: In your dreams, I am the best.
0: You can't be the best because I am the best. I have written 12 plays and each one is a testament to my great skill. I am the Will. And I wrote Taming of the Shrew and Richard III and Richard II and Henry's 4 and 5 and 6 and Titus Andronicus. And oh, did I forget? Romeo and Juliet.
1: Well, I have just written the thing that the critics are calling the greatest thing they've ever seen. The people are loving it, can't get enough of it, everyone, even including the Queen. She recently invited me to her castle where she knighted me, and privately she told me that you're not any good, not any good, not any good, not any good, and she told me that all of your plays make her vomit, and nothing's as good as my musical omelet.
0: Wait a minute. You wrote omelet?
1: Yes.
0: I never thought that I would meet my equal.

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1: Well, I am, little brother. So raise a glass to Omelet the Musical. 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

0: got to be taught before it's too late. 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
1: This is just the kind of ugliness I was running away from. 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

0: 88.9 WERS. That was Matthew Morrison with You've Gotta Be Carefully Taught from South Pacific. And before that was Bottom's Gonna Be On Top from Something Rotten. Coming up, I've got more music from In the Heights and Mamma Mia. But first, let's take a look at our Curtains Up calendar.
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0: quiet, we island.
1: Regretting you stayed away so long?
0: I'm regretting I never knew what was here.
1: What?
0: Well, this place, you know, the taverna. I always meant to come back and build it someday, but she beat me to it.
1: Well, do you prefer buildings to people?
0: What?
1: Tell me something about my mum.
0: Your mum? Well, she was irresistible. No, it's a one-off. Well, we talked and we fought. You know, it was me that brought her to this island.
1: That was the only thing you did, was it?
0: All right, what she told you?
1: Oh, nothing. She's never mentioned you.
0: But you said Mum's always talking about her friends from the old days. What's going on? Sophie, why am I here?

0: got any children, Harry?
1: No, I haven't put myself in the path of paternity.
0: It's never too late.
1: I don't think my other half would agree.
0: Oh, you don't want children?
1: Oh, no, no, it's not that. It's just that... Well, I'd have liked a daughter. I'd have spoiled her to bits.
0: Lucky thing.
1: Is, your dad here?
0: I don't know.
1: What?
0: I don't know who my dad is.
2: Is there a man out there? Someone to hear my prayer?
3: Can I be nosy? I'm a writer, so it goes with the territory.
0: Go on.
3: Well, how did your mother get this place? When I knew her, she was singing in a nightclub on the mainland.
0: She was left the money in a will. We lived with an old lady when I was little. Her name was Sophia.
3: What, my great-aunt Sophia?
0: I think it must be.
3: Ah, but I always heard her money went to family. Wait a minute. How old are you?
0: 20.

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0: Stairs.
1: Go step by step into the darkness down there.
0: Should we turn on a light? You know, with the stairs.
1: Walk with me down a hall. A hall that you know. At the end there's a door. It's a door.

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1: Yes.
0: Are you nervous?

0: 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Is this helping or... Di? Di?
1: We were both undergrads. Architecture. The baby wasn't planned, neither was the marriage. I had always expected to be too busy, but... when the baby came, it all seemed to make sense. Until...
0: Until...

0: our first session, you told me.
1: Catch me, I'm falling.
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1: Faster than anyone should. Catch me, I'm falling.
0: It feels like it's about someone else.
1: Please hear me calling.
0: Make it about you.
1: Catch me, I'm falling for good.
2: We had Natalie too. And I know she knows. I couldn't hold her in the hospital. Let myself hold her.
0: That's the first time you've mentioned Natalie in weeks of therapy.

But, darling, this has to be short, as Mother is getting a plaque from the Helsingborg Arts Council Amateur Theatre Group. Whether it's funny or not, I...

ameliorate their lot, use their charms and choose their futures, breed their children, heed their mothers, ordinary daughters, which mine I fear is not.

Mother, forgive the delay. 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

98.9 WERS. That was Wouldn't It Be Loverly from My Fair Lady. And before that was The Glamorous Life from A Little Night Music. I'm Narissa, and you're listening to Standing Room Only. 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In honor of Christopher Nolan's The Odyssey coming out, here's Dangerous from Epic the Musical.

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0: 88.9 WERS. That was Cheetah Rivera and Stephanie J. Block with Settling Up the Score from The Mystery of Edwin Drood. Before that was Getting There from In Transit and Dangerous from Epic the Musical. 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
2: This is what I think about. I guess you do not understand me in the way I think. Some people say I'm a nut. Well, man, if that's what they think, I do not care what they think. I know only what I like and do not want anyone to make me think different in any way. I guess I like to think about the stars.

0: 88.9 WERS. That was Something About This Night from Finding Neverland. Before that was Everything's Coming Up Roses from the 2008 Broadway cast of Gypsy, sung by Patti LuPone, and Let Me Come In from The Me Nobody Knows. Fun fact, Something About This Night is my opening night anthem whenever I'm opening a show, which I am. So coming up, in honor of the fact that tonight is opening night for my production of Taming of the Shrew, I've got another opening of another show from Kiss Me Kate, followed by, I've got two songs from Kiss Me Kate coming up, followed by Annie Get Your Gun. Yeah, here we go.
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0: 88.9 WERS. That was There's No Business Like Show Business from Annie Get Your Gun. Before that was We Open in Venice and Another Open in Another Show, both from Kiss Me Kate. I'm going to keep the celebration of my opening night tonight going with some more songs, with musicals that have musicals within them. So I've got Show Off from The Drowsy Chaperone.
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0: Mr. Felzig, it is painfully obvious that Miss Vandegraaff has no desire to continue a life on the stage.
1: Don't worry, boys, this isn't over yet.
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0: Hi. What's going on?
1: I don't know. 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

arrested, but still they sit around the station and fancy this life. 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

0: 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That was Show People from Curtains. Before that was Secondary Characters from Title of Show. And coming up, I've got more music to celebrate opening night with Chorus Line and Showboat. 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
2: How do you become the person you've forgotten you ever were?

0: 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Close your eyes and imagine another time, another world. You were born in a palace by the sea.
1: A palace by the sea.
2: Could it be?
0: Yes, it's so. You rode horseback when you were only three.
2: Horseback riding, me.
1: Horse's name?
0: Romeo. You threw tantrums and terrorized the cook. Ah, how the palace shook.
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1: Princess Victoria of Saxe-Coburg-Saalfeld.
0: Your best friend is?
1: My little brother Alexei.
2: Wrong! Your best friend!
1: I know who my best friend is!
2: What a temper.
1: I don't like being contradicted.
2: That makes two of us!
0: Continuing on!
1: I've had it, and I hate you both! I'm sorry that we ever met. 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

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Ha!

88.9 WERS. That was Learn to Do It from Anastasia in honor of yesterday being the anniversary of the day that the Tsar was shot. Before that was The Greatest Show from The Greatest Showman. I'm Narissa, and you're listening to Standing Room Only. 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Now, that's not the only historical event this weekend. Today is the anniversary of King Henry the VIII, specifically, pulling away from the Catholic Church. So I've got No Way from Six the Musical right now.

I was good at climbing trees. I was younger then. I saw everything. I was hidden.

0: You got it?
1: I got it.
2: Well, what is it? A penny?
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0: Will you hold your horses and let me get the dirt off?
1: A dime!

0: 88.9 WERS. That was We're in the Money from the 2001 Broadway cast of 42nd Street. Before that was Someone in a Tree from Pacific Overtures and No Way from Six the Musical. Make sure you tune in next week at 11 a.m. on the 25th as I'm joined live in Studio 889 by some members of the Commonwealth Shakespeare Company's cast of Midsummer Night's Dream. I'm very excited. So make sure you tune in on the 25th at 11 a.m. for that. It's also National Ice Cream Day. So in just a moment, I've got vanilla ice cream from She Loves Me.
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5: Dear friend,

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Dear friends.

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889 WERS. That was Aquarius from Hair. And before that was The World Will Know from the original Broadway cast of Newsies, and Laura Benanti with Vanilla Ice Cream from the 2016 recording of She Loves Me. 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Here's Good Morning Baltimore from Hairspray.

0: 88.9 WERS. That was What Do You Want to Know About Women from City of Angels. And before that was Good Morning Baltimore from Hairspray. Coming up, I've got music from the producers and a funny thing happened on the way to the forum. But first, let's take a look at our Curtains Up calendar.
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0: crumpled everything. What am I doing here? Mr. Bialystok was right. There is a lot more to me than there is to me. Stop the world. 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
1: Where do you think you're going?
0: Mr. Marks, I've got news for you. I quit! Here's my visor, my Dixon Ticonderoga number 2 pencil, and my big finish.

Moviegoers, I bid you welcome. 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Tonight, I am pleased to announce a comedy. 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
2: 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I'm Narissa, and you're listening to Standing Room Only. 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

0: 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Perhaps he wasn't quite that bad. And how we miss his entertaining.
1: Hum, hum, hum.

0: 89 WERS. That was It's Time to Dance from The Prom. And before that was Those Canaan Days from the 92 Canadian cast of Joseph and the Amazing Technicolor Dreamcoat. 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I'm very excited to get to talk to them. That's next Saturday, July 25th at 11 a.m. Coming up, I've got music from Shrek and A Tree Grows in Brooklyn.
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0: Wait! 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
1: Who?
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Was Napoleon right for Josephine? 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Who's to say? Who's to say? 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One normal night is a perilous trick. 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Children are crazy and parents are quick. 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But this is their moment and this is your chance. So if you don't

0: 88.9 WERS. That was One Normal Night from the Addams Family. Before that was Make the Man Love Me from A Tree Grows in Brooklyn and Freak Flag from Shrek. 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Coming up, I've got music from Don't Bother Me, I Can't Cope, and Phantom of the Opera.
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0: Chuck, what kind of a girl do you think you'll marry?
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1: Just like that, Patty.
0: Forget it. It'll never happen.
2: 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That was Poor Sweet Baby from Snoopy. Before that was The Music of the Night from The Phantom of the Opera and So Little Time from Don't Bother Me, I Can't Cope. Here's Broadway Boogie Woogie from A Class Act.

0: 88.9 WERS. That was Hang On To Me from the 2015 Encores cast of Lady Be Good. And before that was, one moment, I have to pull up my playlist because I'm blanking. Before that was Broadway Boogie Woogie from A Class Act. Coming up, I've got music from Ben Franklin in Paris and the Rocky Horror Picture Show. But first, let's take a look at our Curtains Up calendar.
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5: You're in Paris now, and if you're shy, Paris will make you bold. 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

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Yeah, I thought maybe for me, this is it. 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Beatrice Fairfax, don't you dare ever tell me he will care. 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
2: Hey, hey, it's Ani here with your Weekend Reset this fine July Saturday. Today we're resetting with artists who are playing at Levitate Music and Arts Festival this weekend, which I know I'm super jealous I don't get to go to, but we're going to have our own little bit of Levitate right here, right now on 88.9, starting strong with the one, the only, the absolutely iconic Alanis Morissette. Here's Reasons I Drink on WERS.

Camp on 88.9. That one's called The Otter. We're on our weekend reset here at WERS, and we're resetting you today with some artists who are playing at the Levitate Music and Arts Festival this weekend, which I'm a little bit jealous I don't get to go to, but I get to have fun in the studio right here with you here on WERS, and I maybe think that's better than being in the hot sun surrounded by a ton of people, but that's just me. I've got Ziggy Marley coming here on 88.9, who I actually would die to see live. It's Tomorrow People on 88.9.

0: Phoebe Stockwell here on WERS. The song's called When You Know. I'm Ani here hanging out with you, playing you fun, funky, fresh tunage. And I'm going to keep that alliteration going because we got Phoenix up next. So fun, funky, fresh Phoenix here on WERS. But before we get into that, if you enjoyed that little reset we just did playing you artists from Levitate Music and Arts Festival, you're going to love what we're doing tomorrow on our weekend reset, which we do Saturdays and Sundays at noon, right after Standing Room Only. 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

88.9. That was The Strokes, their new one, Going Shopping. I think that song is so fun, and I kind of think about it whenever I'm at the Stop and Shop, just wandering the aisles aimlessly, looking horribly lost, trying to find miscellaneous items that I have seen once or twice. And you know what? I think that's what that song is about, to be honest, in my opinion at least. This one, I'm not so sure about. Let me know what you think Billy Toppy by Men I Trust is about here on 88.9.

88.9 WERS. That was Olivia Rodrigo with The Cure. 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

0: 88.9. That was U2 with Street of Dreams. I'm here hanging out in the studio with you here on Tremont Street in Boston, dreaming of listening to more amazing music. And lucky us, it's a dream come true because I've got the Cars coming your way. A little bit of a Cassius Culpepper here on 88.9 and some really exciting new music as well that I'm excited to tell you about. So we're celebrating the brand new Rolling Stones album Foreign Tongues here on 88.9. And you're going to have to wait a little bit longer for this one, but not that long because tomorrow at 8, you can join us for a special version of All New from 8 to 9 featuring new songs from Foreign Tongues and behind-the-scenes interviews with Mick Jagger, Keith Richard, and Ronnie Wood. 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

Caroline Rose here on WERS. The song is called Yip Yip Yow. What a fun one. That one woke me up a little bit, and goodness knows I needed it. My coffee hasn't quite kicked in yet, but we're getting there, and we're going to keep playing you some awesome music to finish your wake up if you're having the same issue that I am, or just to keep you perked up and alive this fine Saturday. I've got Muse with Starlight here on WERS.

0: Mumford & Sons featuring Chris Stapleton here on WERS. The song is called Here. That's a good one. It's a new one, and it's an amazing duo. We've been saying that we feel like Mumford & Sons are trying to collaborate with all of the best songwriters, and they're doing so in the best way. So that Chris Stapleton one really, really makes me happy and brings me joy. I've got The Pretenders coming your way here on 88.9, followed by a little bit of Susan Tedeschi. But also, did you know you can listen to Boston's Uncommon Radio literally wherever you go on our updated free app? 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

Susan Tedeschi here on WERS. The song's called It Hurt So Bad. Her voice, I will never get over. It's just, she's such a powerhouse, and we're so lucky to have her locally. She's from Norwell. So, yeah, we love our good local artists here on 88.9. But we also appreciate and enjoy our non-local artists, like this fine chap from across the pond. It's Sam Fender here on WERS.

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0: New music from Mount Joy featuring Gigi Perez here on WERS. What a duo. What a song. What an absolutely amazing lineup I've got coming your way here on WERS. Back-to-back bangers from Red Hot Chili Peppers as well as Gorillaz here on 88.9. It's the new music from Gorillaz that I've been really, really loving. I think it sounds so cool and is very creative and quite outside of what they usually go for. But I've been really, really enjoying it. So I'm incredibly excited to press play on that one for you. Before I do, though, did you know that you can listen to our specialty shows on your schedule anytime? 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

the Lumineers here on WERS. First we ever met. I feel like we're having a little bit of like a resurgence of the kind of genre of music of whatever you want to call Mumford & Sons and the Lumineers and artists like that. And I'm kind of here for it. I'm having a fun time. I think it has something to do with the Noah Kahan of it all, you know, bringing back that folkier sound. And I'm really here for it. I've been enjoying new music from Mumford & Sons, the new music from the Lumineers. I know they just released their album Automatic earlier this year, and it's really, really good. But you know what? You got to have a little bit of diversity in what you listen to. So we're going to get into the Black Crowes here on 88.9, followed by some Beba Doobie featuring the Marias.

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What's new right now? Gorillaz, Orange County. Sam Fender featuring Olivia Dean, Rain Me In. Noah Kahan, Doors. 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

0: Biba Doobie featuring the Marias here on WERS. The song's called All I Did Was Dream of You. That's the kind of song that makes you want to just like lay out in the sun and enjoy all of the lovely weather we've been having and just like, you know, soak it all up and definitely wear sunscreen because the last time I tried to do that, I did forget and I got horribly burnt. But we don't need to talk about that. Instead, we need to get back into the music. I got the alarm coming your way. A little bit of Leon Bridges here on the WERS. But before that, want to tell you about something really cool we do here on 88.9 Saturdays and Sundays at noon. It's right after Standing Room Only. It's our weekend reset. It's a set of songs to get back into our blend of local, alternative, indie, and iconic artists, and hopefully bring a little bit of fun to your day with our little themed mixes that we've been doing. So today we did artists that are playing Levitate Music and Arts Festival this weekend. It's in Marshfield. And tomorrow we've got artists who are playing at TD Garden this summer. So we're trying to keep you entertained while also giving you a little taste of local spice, some awesome music, and things happening around us on the ERS Weekend Reset at noon.
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88.9. Those Leon Bridges, his new one, Tears of Joy. I feel like right now an iced latte with brown sugar syrup from George Howell would bring me tears of joy. George Howell Coffee is my favorite in Boston. And don't tell my other job at a bakery that it's better than theirs. Just don't worry. Don't tell them. Just trust me on this one. I've got Peter Gabriel coming your way here on WERS, followed by a little bit of fun.

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0: Hot and Freddy here on WERS. The song is called Dance the Pain Away, also known as What I Do here in the studio. If you walk by on Tremont Street ever and see any of my really, really horrible dance moves, please forgive me. I'm doing my best and just having a blast while doing it. All right, we've got some amazing music coming your way here on 88.9. I got The Clash, a little bit of Kacey Musgraves. And before we get into that, we're celebrating the brand new Rolling Stones album Foreign Tongues this Sunday night at 8. 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You can also win yourself a vinyl copy of Foreign Tongues right now at WERS.org.
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Noah Kahan with Doors here on WERS. That's his new one. It's off the album The Great Divide that he just released that I've been obsessed with. And I didn't get tickets to see him at Fenway. And I'm really, really sad about it. And you know what? This next song goes out to any of you listening who did get to see him. It's Mitski with Should Have Been Me.

0: The Last Dinner Party here on 88.9. The song is called Big Dog. I don't think if I was a dog, I'd be a terribly big one. I feel like I would be something small and anxious, probably. But you know what? That's fine. It takes all kinds of kinds. And congratulations to you if you feel that you would be a big dog, because that's pretty cool. I've got you two coming your way, a little bit of Johnny A, who's a local artist from Malden. But before we get into that, did you know you can listen to Boston's Uncommon Radio wherever you go on our updated free app? 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

local artist Johnny A here on WERS with a song called Oh Yeah. It's a little jazzy. I really, really like it. And like I mentioned, he is a local artist. He's from Malden, so very, very close by. We've got a non-local artist for you, but an absolutely amazing artist doing some really, really cool stuff with an incredible voice. It's Olivia Dean right here on 88.9.

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88.9 WERS. The song is called Give It Up. The band is called Hot House Flowers. We're so glad you're with us this weekend. 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

0: That's a new one from the Rolling Stones here on WERS. It's called In the Stars. You're definitely going to want to tune in tomorrow at around 8 p.m. if you're into that, because we have a very special edition of All New from 8 to 9 playing some songs off their brand new album and having some commentary from Mick Jagger, you know, Keith Richards, just you know, just those guys, the little names in music, but also we've got amazing stuff for you right here, right now. So let's get into a little bit of Cage the Elephant, a little bit of K.D. Lang here on WERS. But also, you can catch up on our specialty shows on your schedule anytime, which is super, super awesome if you're like me and you like to sleep in on Saturdays, but also you don't want to miss out 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

New music, Lost Boys by Phoebe Bridgers on 88.9. Lost Boys is the first single from Phoebe's third studio album, Lost Weekend. It's her first album in 6 years, and this is her first solo release since Sidelines in 2022. I'm Manara, your host, and up now is Another Is Waiting by the Avett Brothers.

0: 88.9 WERS, you just heard new music once again. That was Home to Us featuring Ringo Starr by Paul McCartney, a musical tribute to their shared roots in Liverpool and marking their first ever official vocal duet. I'm Anar, your host, with you for some of this beautiful Saturday. 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

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I'm Manar, and up next is a personal favorite of mine. The band says this is one of the first songs they started writing for their album, Welcome to My Blue Sky. I'm not hiding my love for this one, even though it's about forbidden romance. Here's Cross My Heart by Mama.

Hand in Glove by The Smiths on 88.9. Hand in Glove was released in May of 1983 as The Smiths' debut single, and the song was later featured on the band's self-titled debut album, The Smiths. Up now is The Underdog by Spoon.

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On 88.9 WERS, you just heard Good To Be by Connecticut-based band Goose. I'm Manar, your host for some of your Saturday, and up now is Wish You Were Here by Incubus.

0: Two, cited by Arlo Parks' new music on 88.9. 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
1: 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Jack White, Derecho Domenico. Olivia Dean, Baby Steps.
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That was New Music Freaking Out by Michigander on 88.9 from his new album Over Before You Know It, which explores the ups and downs of life. Up next is a song I only associate with the ups in my life. This is a personal favorite of mine. Here's One Way or Another by Blondie.

0: That was Mr. Know-It-All and New One by Teddy Swims on 88.9. I'm Manar, your host, and we're celebrating the brand new Rolling Stones album, Foreign Tongues. 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Up next is music by Echo and the Bunnymen and a new one from local artist growing up in Duxbury, Juliana Hatfield, so stay tuned.
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2: Hey, it's George Knight. 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

On 88.9, you just heard Future Soul by Tedeschi Trucks Band. Susan Tedeschi is local from Norwell, Massachusetts, and during the time of earning her Bachelor of Music degree in musical composition and performance at age 20, Tedeschi began sitting at local venues and immersed herself in the Boston music scene. Up now is Cumberland Gap by Jason Isbell in the 400 unit, so stay tuned.

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88.9 WERS, that was We Should Talk, new music by Bleachers. I'm Manor, your host for some of your Saturday, and up now is Big Yellow Taxi by Joni Mitchell.

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0: That was Picking Dragon's Pockets by Modest Mouse, an opening track for their 8th studio album that released on June 5th of 2026, An Eraser and a Maze. 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
2: Hey, it's George Knight. 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
1: Here's my final serenade. 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

Stone Over Water, that was new music on 88.9 by Death Cab for Cutie. I'm Monar, your host, and up now is The Perfect Crime number 2 by The Decemberists.

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1: 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Mama, Big Dog. 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In the Middle.
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0: 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Up next is David Gray and a new one from The Sacred Soul, so stay tuned on
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Any Old Fool by The Sacred Souls, new music on 88.9. Originally, Any Old Fool was recorded for their second album, Got a Story to Tell, released in 2024, but didn't make the final cut. The track was later dug back up and officially dropped on April 10th of 2026. Up now is Lo High by The Black Keys.

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0: 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And with more new music, we're celebrating the brand new Rolling Stones album, Foreign Tongues. 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I'm wrapping up my hour with being a host, but the music does not stop there. 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
2: 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First up, I have a song called Your Love is Electric by Leon Bridges on WERS.